0: Rob Hudson.
1: Todd Rundgren wrote, "I saw the light in just 20 minutes. It's a beautiful Sunday night to welcome you to a new hour of Next Radio After Dark. Here are the sweet harmonies of the Mamas and the Papas with Dream, a Little Dream of Me.

And that gorgeous chili glide is exactly why Porcelain by Moby still gets under your skin on a hazy Sunday night. Now we face a choice at this little fork in the road on Next Radio. So let's slide into some sweet, comforting soul from the Spinners with I'll Be Around.

Did Lionel Richie seriously expect us to dancing after that massive party anthem all night long? Underneath overcast skies on a 23-degree Ibiza night, we're keeping the energy alive on Next Radio. In a little while, we have the beautiful Sweet Love by Anita Baker to look forward to. But first, lose yourself in the dreamy mandolin on this classic R.E.M. with Man on the Move.

Right, Anita Baker really poured her soul into Sweet Love. It's a quiet Sunday night here on Next Radio, with the temperature sitting at a comfortable 22 degrees. That smooth late night groove is the perfect companion for a partly cloudy sky. Now, we're heading in a completely different direction with some classic pop from New Zealand. I always get a sudden urge to pack a suitcase

Linda Ronstadt absolutely soared on that Stone Pony's classic Different Drum. Out here in Santa Gertrudis, the partly cloudy night sky has this incredible, mysterious energy that just makes you want to drive forever under the stars on Next Radio. We have Angie Stone on the way, but right now it's time to lose yourself in the ultimate space rock journey with Pink Floyd and Breathe.

Angie Stone sings about moving on, yet Wish I Didn't Miss You keeps us completely anchored in that gorgeous heartbreak. Before the news and weather arrive to update your Sunday night, we have one more massive record to spin on Next Radio. This next song is a fierce, desperate plea of absolute devotion, where every single beat feels like a lifeline. Let those guitars take over with ENXS and never tear us apart.

0: This is the Next Radio News. I'm James Martin. Brazil's presidential election is heading to a runoff after neither President Lula da Silva nor his challenger, Flavio Bolsonaro, won an outright majority in the first round. With most votes counted, Bolsonaro held a narrow lead over the incumbent, setting up a decisive vote later this month. In Britain, the United States has pulled its bombers out of RAF Fairford in Gloucestershire, redeploying the aircraft back to American bases after an investigation into a suspected terror plot targeting the installation. The move came with unusual speed following the arrest of a British-Iranian national in London. In France, more than 400 schools will be closed or partly closed on Monday as student protests over conditions in the education system continue. The education minister said security conditions had not been met at many sites after weeks of unrest that have seen thousands of young protesters arrested and many people injured. Closer to home, UD Ibiza have claimed a notable win in the Spanish third division, beating league leaders Villarreal B 1-0 away from home, their first away victory of the season, easing some of the doubts that had surrounded the team in recent weeks. That's the latest on Next Radio. And the weather here on Ibiza, it's 23 degrees right now with overcast skies, staying dry with a high of 27 and a low of 22 overnight. The sun rises at 53 past 7. Tomorrow, more of the same, a high of 26. That's the weather on Next Radio.
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0: Kate Harris.
1: The babies certainly made their intentions clear with a piece of the action. John Waite could make even a cynical demand for cash sound like a matter of life and death. Kate Harris here to start 3 hours of Next Radio Nights under these quiet, partly cloudy skies. We begin our shift with a man who apparently spent a lot of time looking backward. He is still obsessed with a specific year, and James Blunt wants to tell you all about 1973.

under this dark Sunday night sky, everything feels incredibly close. Why did Dolores O'Riordan make Ode to My Family by the Cranberries sound so raw? It was the sheer honesty of that Irish vocal. Now, Next Radio brings you the legendary

You know that feeling when a song completely stops you in your tracks? Julien Clerc just did exactly that with Ma Préférence. It's absolutely mind-blowing how a melody can feel so incredibly intimate and yet so massive at the same time. Right now we have overcast skies and 23 degrees Celsius here in Ibiza. It's a quiet Sunday night on Next Radio. A legendary live performance follows this record, captured with such raw clarity that you can actually hear the room breathe.

That gorgeous bluesy warmth from the Teskey Brothers on Forever You and Me still hangs in the air on this quiet 22-degree Sunday night. We need a cheeky shift in attitude now, a playful groove that absolutely refuses to take no for an answer. Let this legendary rhythm section on Next Radio slide you straight into Daryl Hall and

I always find that soft 70s acoustic blend completely disarming, and Bread certainly delivered that quiet magic on It Don't Matter to Me. Next Radio is so glad you're spending this partly cloudy Sunday night with us. In a little while, we have the gorgeous acoustic-led Sable by the Roebucks to look forward to. But first, I can never resist the sheer fiery vocal defiance of Skunk Anansie on Hedonism Just Because You Feel Good.

Cloudy skies and 21 degrees in Ibiza town tonight, yet the music feels incredibly warm. This is Next Radio, keeping you company through the dark hours. We just heard the rugged, dusty country soul of Sable by the Roebucks. Shortly, we have the full hour of news and weather to keep you updated. First, let this beautiful melody sweep you away. This is Barry Manilow with Mandy.

This is the Next Radio News. I'm James Martin. Brazil's presidential election is heading to a runoff after neither President Lula da Silva nor his challenger, Flavio Bolsonaro, won an outright majority in the first round. With most votes counted, Bolsonaro held a narrow lead over the incumbent, setting up a decisive vote later this month. In Britain, the United States has pulled its bombers out of RAF Fairford in Gloucestershire, redeploying the aircraft back to American bases after an investigation into a suspected terror plot targeting the installation. The move came with unusual speed, following the arrest

0: It's 23 degrees right now with overcast skies, staying dry with a high of 27 and a low of 22 overnight. The sun rises at 53 past 7. Tomorrow, more of the same, a high of 26. That's the weather on Next Radio.
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1: You heard that bass line shake the room. David Bowie absolutely commanded the night with Let's Dance. Want to hear how a heavy Sunday night groove transforms into pure orchestral elegance? This new hour of Next Radio Nights has the answer. Starting with Carpenters and the Royal Philharmonic Orchestra, performing

Right. That raw guitar crunch always gets my heart racing. Sheryl Crow absolutely nailed that gritty summer energy on Come On, Come On. It's a cloudy Sunday night here on Next Radio, but we're keeping the temperature high with some massive tracks. Both Sheryl and our next artist know exactly how to write a hook that grabs you instantly and refuses to let go. Get ready for Steal of Wheel and start.

0: Stromae certainly knows how to make heartbreak sound absolutely formidable on a cloudy Sunday night. With the temperature sitting at 21 degrees, let's peek through the blinds at the drama next door with Robert Cray and Right Next Door.
1: I can-

0: That was Robert Cray on Next Radio. And now we've got Callum on the line from lovely Manchester. All right, mate.
1: All right. Can you play Empire State of Mind by Jay-Z, Alicia Keys?
0: Oh, absolute tune. Who's listening in with you over there, Callum?
1: Just the lads on our night shift, actually.
0: Are you lot actually working or just dancing on the tables?
1: A bit of both, to be fair, mate.
0: Turn it up, then. Here is Empire State of Mind by Jay-Z, Alicia Keys.

New York Streets, a massive anthem that still shakes the room on this quiet Sunday night. That was Jay-Z and Alicia Keys with Empire State of Mind. Did you know the singer on this next record actually wrote it about Stevie Nicks? Hear that?

Tracy Chapman just painted the most vivid picture with Fast Car. How does a song feel so incredibly raw? Next Radio is so glad you're sharing this quiet, partly cloudy Sunday night with us. In a moment, Bee Gees, but first, George Harrison with My Sweet Lord.

21 degrees in Ibiza town under a partly cloudy night sky, and you're sharing the dark hours with Next Radio. It's genuinely mind-blowing that the Gibb brothers wrote that dramatic masterpiece for Dionne Warwick before recording their own version. That was the Bee Gees with Heartbreaker. The news and weather for the full hour follow right after this record. First, let this soaring melody carry you away into the night. The incredible Randy Crawford with One Day I'll Fly Away.

This is the Next Radio News. I'm James Martin. Brazil's presidential election is heading to a runoff after neither President Lula da Silva nor his challenger, Flavio Bolsonaro, won an outright majority in the first round. With most votes counted, Bolsonaro held a narrow lead over the incumbent, setting up a decisive vote later this month. In Britain, the United States has pulled its bombers out of RAF Fairford in Gloucestershire, redeploying the aircraft back to American bases after an investigation into a suspected terror plot targeting the installation. The move came with unusual speed following the arrest of a British-Iranian national in London. In France, more than 400 schools will be closed or partly closed on

0: and a low of 22 overnight. The sun rises at 53 past 7. Tomorrow, more of the same, a high of 26. That's the weather on Next Radio.
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1: Michael McDonald gave us sweet freedom under these dark skies. Welcome to a fresh hour of Next Radio Nights. Paul Simon is coming, but first, Dio Dua Bob and At Nook with Hold Me.

You probably know exactly how to slip out the back jack. Paul Simon certainly made 50 Ways to Leave Your Lover sound like a highly practical guide. It's a quiet, partly cloudy Sunday night, and that 21-degree air is perfectly still. Now we need something with a much slower, deliberate touch to match the dark.

That absolute masterpiece of pop songwriting still leaves me completely breathless. Take That reached a level of pure sophistication on Back for Good that few bands ever touch. Under this partly cloudy night sky, the temperature is sitting at a comfortable 21 degrees here in Ibiza. In a little while, we have the gorgeous soul of the Staple Singers, but first, a man who knows all about the weight of memory, Bruce Springsteen, and nothing.

dusty church basement, a roaring Memphis brass section, and pure gospel energy shaking the floor. The Staple Singers just took us to church with I'll Take You There on Next Radio. Both that classic and this next tune share a beautifully raw, organic soul. So let this acoustic guitar sweep you away into Ra Fa El with Caravan.

That beautiful acoustic blend from the Sutherland Brothers and Quiver still lingers in this cool 21 degree night. It's the perfect mood for a shift in perspective. Let this next easy groove carry you away into the dark with Tom.

Ezkanar is sitting at 21 degrees under a partly cloudy night sky, yet this hour feels absolutely electric. Next Radio, keeping you warm in the dark. And that was the huge, sweeping power of Kenny Rogers and Sheena Easton with We've Got Tonight. The news and weather for the full hour follow right after this record. This next band actually wrote this track as a deeply personal love letter, so feel the warmth of Split Enz with Message to My Girl.

This is the Next Radio News. I'm Caroline Ross. Brazil's presidential race is heading to a runoff after final results showed far-right candidate Flavio Bolsonaro taking 47% of the vote, just ahead of incumbent Luiz Inácio Lula da Silva on just over 45%. Neither man secured the majority needed to win outright, so the two will face each other again later this month. In Yemen, the Saudi-backed government has launched a new military operation aiming to retake all territory held by the Houthi movement. The announcement came hours after the Iran-backed Houthis were reported to have cut a vital supply route into the besieged city of Taiz, with the group also claiming fresh gains on the ground. In Britain, the United States Air Force has withdrawn all of its bomber aircraft from RAF Fairford in Gloucestershire. The move followed the arrest of a dual British-Iranian national in central London in connection with a suspected plot targeting the base, and the aircraft have now been redeployed back to the United States. Closer to home, police in San Juan de la Brecha say three people are under investigation following a series of local operations accused of document fraud and offences against road safety. That's the latest on Next Radio. And the weather here on Ibiza.

0: Bob Russell.
1: It's absolutely mind-blowing that Marvin Gaye recorded his masterpiece, How Sweet It Is to Be Loved by You, in just a few takes. And now at 6:03 on Monday morning, the cloudy dark sky makes the perfect backdrop on Next Radio to slide into the smooth, deceptive groove of the undisputed truth with smiling faces sometimes.

Right, those soaring vocal harmonies absolutely sparkle in the dark. Did you know Kenny Loggins and Stevie Nicks only wrote that classic after a chance meeting at a celebrity slideshow? That was Whenever I Call You Friend on Next Radio. A quick look outside, 21 degrees in Santa Gertrudis right now, under a partly cloudy night sky. It's 10 past 6 on a Monday morning, and this gentle acoustic guitar is the perfect companion for the hour. Here's Jim Croce with I'll Have to Say I Love You in a Song.

The Eagles spent months perfecting the grand sweeping escape of the last resort. It's 20 past 6 on Monday morning here at Next Radio, and next we dive into a run of late night grooves that will carry us right through the half hour. Prepare to feel the raw acoustic tension of Michael Kiwanuka with Love and Hate.

Africa by Toto always brings such a massive rush of energy to the dark hours. It's 28 to 7 on Monday morning, and that was Next Radio. The Corgis actually used a very rare electronic synthesizer to create the haunting atmosphere on this next beautiful ballad. Here's the Corgis with Everybody's Got to Learn Sometime. Change your heart.

A country band from Colorado singing about leaving things behind, yet those heavy guitars make you want to stay exactly where you're. That was Pete Scoble Band with Hearts I Leave Behind on Next Radio. It's 17 to 7 on a Monday morning, and the dark sky outside demands a completely different kind of company. Someone is about to get caught looking at another girl. And I always get completely lost in the cool late night suspense of

The OJ's just delivered Pure Energy with I Love Music on Next Radio, and with the clock at 5 to 7 on Monday morning, the news and weather follow this next heavy-hearted promise from Pretenders with I'll Stand By You.

the Next Radio News. I'm Caroline Ross. Brazil's presidential race is heading to a runoff after final results showed far-right candidate Flavio Bolsonaro taking 47% of the vote, just ahead of incumbent Luiz Inácio Lula da Silva on just over 45%. Neither man secured the majority needed to win outright, so the two will face each other again later this month. In Yemen, the Saudi-backed government has launched a new military operation aiming to retake all territory held by the Houthi movement. The announcement came hours after the Iran-backed Houthis were reported to have cut a vital supply route into the besieged city of Taiz, with the group also claiming fresh gains on the ground. In Britain, the United States Air Force has withdrawn all of its bomber aircraft from RAF Fairford in Gloucestershire. The move followed the arrest of a dual British-Iranian national in central London in connection with a suspected plot targeting the base, and the aircraft have now been redeployed back to the United States. Closer to home, police in San Juan de la Brecha say three people are under investigation following a series of local operations accused of document fraud and offences against road safety. That's the latest on Next Radio.

0: Bob Russell.
1: At Boskag's Groove always brings the absolute best kind of brassy swagger. Continuing this fresh hour under the dark Monday morning sky, the clock shows 7:04 and the temperature is 21 degrees. We're diving straight into a tune full of raw, gritty soul from Black Pumas with Colors.

That operatic swell from Luciano Pavarotti completely takes my breath away every single time. How did a rock band and a classical tenor manage to blend so perfectly on Miss Sarajevo? They created absolute magic. A quick look outside, 21 degrees in Santa Gerry under a partly cloudy night sky. It's 13 past 7 on Monday morning, and we have the live energy of James Brown still to come on Next Radio. First, let the orchestra wash over you with Trainscha Osterhaus and the Metropole Orcast performing Raindrops Keep Falling on My Head.

Two legends stood on one stage to create this next massive moment. First, let that gorgeous guitar work settle. Santana just painted the dark Monday morning with the warm instrumental strokes of Samba Pati on Next Radio. It's 22 past 7, and we have a run of soul-stirring tracks to carry us into the half hour. Get ready for a colossal vocal collision between Luciano Pavarotti and James Brown on It's a Man's World.

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1: Hola. Yes. Can you play Sacrifice by Elton John?
0: Oh, we definitely do not play that classic enough, Sergio. Why this track?
1: It is for my wife, Maria.
0: Right. Did you forget your wedding anniversary again, Sergio?
1: No. Well, maybe just a little bit.
0: You are saved. Here is Elton John with Sacrifice for Maria.

I still get completely lost in the sheer heartbreak of Elton John with Sacrifice. It's 28-8 on Monday morning, and that dark sky outside needs some drama. Seal actually wrote this next masterpiece on acoustic guitar. Here's Kiss from a Rose.

Did that gorgeous vocal blend from Tsukeish Ro and Paul Young on Senza Una Donna touch your heart? Next Radio is keeping you warm in the dark with these smooth Monday morning tracks. Let this next gentle melody flow through the room. Joe DeSan with Et si tu n'existais pas.

A studio in Los Angeles 40-odd years ago was where those heavy drums were born. Why do the boys sing about giving up their weapons? They probably just wanted to get home. It's 7 to 8 on Monday morning, and the full hour of news and weather is next on Next Radio. I always find a strange kind of peace in the quiet opening of Heaven by Bryan Adams.

0: is the Next Radio News. I'm Caroline Ross. Brazil's presidential race is heading to a runoff after final results showed far-right candidate Flavio Bolsonaro taking 47% of the vote, just ahead of incumbent Luiz Inácio Lula da Silva on just over 45%. Neither man secured the majority needed to win outright, so the two will face each other again later this month. In Yemen, the Saudi-backed government has launched a new military operation aiming to retake all territory held by the Houthi movement. The announcement came hours after the Iran-backed Houthis were reported to have cut a vital supply route into the besieged city of Taiz, with the group also claiming fresh gains on the ground. In Britain, the United States Air Force has withdrawn all of its bomber aircraft from RAF Fairford in Gloucestershire. The move followed the arrest of a dual British-Iranian national in central London in connection with a suspected plot targeting the base, and the aircraft have now been redeployed back to the United States. Closer to home, police in San Juan de la Brecha say three people are under investigation following a series of local operations accused of document fraud and offences against road safety. That's the latest on Next Radio. And the weather here on Ibiza. It's 22 degrees right now, with some cloud about. Staying dry, with a high of 28 and a low of 22 overnight. The sun sets at 7:30. Tomorrow, more of the same. A high of 27. That's the weather on Next Radio.
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0: Russell.
1: That heavy bass line really did all the heavy lifting on Yamo Be There by James Ingram and Michael McDonald. We're starting a fresh hour of the show at 3 past 8 on Monday morning. Here's Earth, Wind & Fire with Jupiter.

Neil Young certainly poured his whole soul into From Hank to Hendrix. Quick look outside. 21 degrees in Escanar under a partly cloudy night sky. Now as the clock hits 12 past 8 on Monday morning, let this next gorgeous melody wash over you on Next Radio. 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

9 minutes of pure emotion went into recording Jealous Guy by John Lennon, and you can still feel every second of that raw honesty. It's 19 past 8 on Monday morning, and we have Pink Floyd still to come on Next Radio. But first, listen to that driving bass line on Behind a Painted Smile by the Isley Brothers.

certainly knows how to pull at the heartstrings with You Do Something to Me. It's 25 past 8 on a Monday morning here on Next Radio. And this next track was actually the very first single released by The Zombies. I always get a little shiver when those cool, smoky opening notes start on Time of the Season.

always struggle to get that French pronunciation exactly right, but Julien Clerc sounded incredibly smooth on CE N'est Rien. This is Next Radio, and we're so glad you're spending your Monday morning with us. It's 24 to 9 right now, and we have some beautiful acoustic guitar work on the way from Pink Floyd in just a moment. But first, let this next gentle piano intro settle in as we hear a man singing about going back to the start. Listen for that quiet, raw emotion from Coldplay with The Scientist.

Floyd reached for something massive on the Turning Away. That powerful vocal still gives me goosebumps on Monday morning at 11 to 9. Before the news and weather, we have one more track to play. This is Little River Band with Home on Monday.

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2: This is the Next Radio News. I'm James Martin. Brazil's presidential election is heading for a runoff after neither President Luiz Inácio Lula da Silva nor challenger Flavio Bolsonaro secured the majority needed for outright victory. Bolsonaro, the son of a former president, took more votes than the incumbent in the first round. In Yemen, the Saudi-backed government has launched a major new military operation aimed at retaking territory held by the Houthis after the group cut a key road linking the cities of Taiz and Aden. Separately, American officials say more than 200 US intelligence and military analysts are now in Saudi Arabia assisting its Yemeni allies as the conflict continues to escalate. In France, hundreds of schools are closed today as student protests over the state of the education system continue. Officials say thousands of protesters have now been arrested and hundreds of people injured since the unrest began. Closer to home, Formentera's main marina has changed hands. From this week, the operator Portmed Formentera is taking over unified management of both docks and the dry marina at La Savina after the Balearic Port Authority approved a temporary occupation permit allowing the handover to go ahead. That's the latest on Next Radio. And the weather here on Ibiza. It's 22 degrees right now with mostly clear skies. Staying dry with a high of 28 and a low of 22 overnight. The sun sets at 7:30. Tomorrow, more of the same. A high of 27. That's the weather on Next Radio.
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That whistle instantly puts a massive smile on my face. Bob Sinclair and Gary Pine there with Love Generation. Kate Harris here, launching 3 hours of Next Radio with Al Green.

Right. Did anyone else feel their heart skip a beat during that massive soaring chorus? Every Time I Think of You by The Babies always has that exact effect on me, especially with the sun breaking through a partly cloudy sky. How does a melody manage to feel so incredibly fresh and urgent on a Monday morning? It simply captures a feeling that never goes out of style. Next Radio is about

such massive electronic production from Il Enium and Teddy Swims on All That Really Matters, yet it feels so intimate on this partly cloudy Monday morning. 21 degrees outside, and now we need some instant warmth from the Supremes with You Can't

I never quite understood how a song about a lonely radio DJ could sound so incredibly catchy on a Monday morning. Harry Chapin really captured that strange, bittersweet feeling on WOLD. It makes you think about how we all try to connect through the airwaves, especially under a partly cloudy day with 21 degrees outside. Now, we're shifting from that solitary story of a 70s broadcaster to something that demands a crowd. Both of these records share a deep love for storytelling, a big vocal presence, and the kind of rhythm that slowly gets under your skin. Next Radio is ready to wake the whole room up. Listen for that sweeping, hopeful message from Harold Melvin and the Blue Notes with Wake Up Everybody. Wake up.

That groove definitely gets the feet moving every single time. Archie Bell and the Drells just had us moving to the Soul City Walk on Next Radio. Quick look outside, 21 degrees in Santa Gertrudis under a partly cloudy sky. Let this next delicate story of love and strength settle in with Stevie Nicks and Leather and Lace.

Karen Carpenter surely had one of those rare velvet voices that could make you feel completely safe on a Monday morning, even when she sang about not lasting a day without that special someone. We have just one more record to play before the news and weather, for the full hour follow shortly on Next Radio. I always find that the gentle acoustic guitar opening of this next track instantly makes the world feel a little bit brighter, and I can never resist humming along to Yusuf and Cat Stevens with Morning Has Broken. More.

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1: This is the Next Radio News. I'm James Martin. Brazil's presidential election is heading for a runoff after neither President Luiz Inácio Lula da Silva nor challenger Flavio Bolsonaro secured the majority needed for outright victory. Bolsonaro, the son of a former president, took more votes than the incumbent in the first round. In Yemen, the Saudi-backed government has launched a major new military operation aimed at retaking territory held by the Houthis after the group cut a key road linking the cities of Taiz and Aden. Separately, American officials say more than 200 US intelligence and military analysts are now in Saudi Arabia assisting its Yemeni allies as the conflict continues to escalate. In France, hundreds of schools are closed today as student protests over the state of the education system continue. Officials say thousands of protesters have now been arrested and hundreds of people injured since the unrest began. Closer to home, Formentera's main marina has changed hands. From this week, the operator Port Med Formentera is taking over unified management of both docks and the dry marina at La Savina after the Balearic Port Authority approved a temporary occupation permit allowing the handover to go ahead. That's the latest on Next Radio. And the weather here on Ibiza. It's 22 degrees right now with mostly clear skies. Staying dry with a high of 28 and a low of 22 overnight. The sun sets at 7:30. Tomorrow, more of the same, a high of 27. That's the weather on Next Radio.
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1: A needle dropping on a vinyl copy of Teardrops by Womack and Womack always makes Monday feel like a party. This new hour of the show on Next Radio starts with Sandy Coast and Blackboard Jungle Lady.

That heavy driving bassline on Original Sin by INXS always makes me want to move. Both that Australian groove and this next absolute powerhouse from America share that same raw, undeniable dance floor energy. 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

0: James Blunt really knows how to make a Monday feel sweet with You're Beautiful. Under these partly cloudy skies with 22 degrees in Ibiza, Next Radio has Gloria Gaynor with Honeybee in a little while. But first, Bob Seger and the Silver Bullet Band start things off with Like a Rock.
1: Stood there boldly, sweating in the sun.

0: The studio phone has just lit up, and we have Camille on the line from lovely Lyon. Bonjour Camille, what can we do for you today?
1: Bonjour. Can I hear Honeybee MGM single version by Gloria Gaynor, please?
0: Oh, Gloria Gaynor, that takes me straight back to summer disco nights. Where are you listening to this one, Camille?
1: In my kitchen, actually, while cooking. Yes.
0: Are you dancing around the stove with a wooden spoon as a microphone then?
1: Maybe, but only when the sauce is simmering.
0: Brilliant! Turn it up in that kitchen. Here is Honeybee MGM single version by Gloria Gaynor.

That driving brass section really makes Gloria Gaynor shine on Honeybee. This live recording from the awards show brings together two massive voices for an unforgettable duet. Listen for that incredibly raw vocal energy on Think I'm in Love with You by Chris Stapleton and Dua Lipa.

comparison just completely swept us away with the gorgeous sailing warmth of Into the Mystic on this partly cloudy Monday morning in Santa Eulalia. And that beautiful longing carries right into Jesse Malin and Bruce Springsteen with Broken Radio.

You probably felt that smooth groove working its magic. Daryl Hall and John Oates just delivered One on One. Did you know we have only one more record still to come before the news? It's true. Right after it, we will have the news and weather for the full hour on Next Radio. Here's Robbie Williams with She

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1: This is the Next Radio News. I'm James Martin. Brazil's presidential election is heading for a runoff after neither President Luiz Inácio Lula da Silva nor challenger Flavio Bolsonaro secured the majority needed for outright victory. Bolsonaro, the son of a former president, took more votes than the incumbent in the first round. In Yemen, the Saudi-backed government has launched a major new military operation aimed at retaking territory held by the Houthis after the group cut a key road linking the cities of Taiz and Aden. Separately, American officials say more than 200 US intelligence and military analysts are now in Saudi Arabia assisting its Yemeni allies as the conflict continues to escalate. In France, hundreds of schools are closed today as student protests over the state of the education system continue. Officials say thousands of protesters have now been arrested and hundreds of people injured since the unrest began. Closer to home, Formentera's main marina has changed hands. From this week, the operator Portmed Formentera is taking over unified management of both docks and the dry marina at La Savina after the Balearic Port Authority approved a temporary occupation permit allowing the handover to go ahead. That's the latest on Next Radio. And the weather here on Ibiza. It's 22 degrees right now with mostly clear skies. Staying dry with a high of 28 and a low of 22 overnight. The sun sets at 7:30. Tomorrow, more of the same, a high of 27. That's the weather on Next Radio.
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a single white glove, and a message about change. Michael Jackson really made us look at the man in the mirror. That legendary 80s soul energy connects perfectly with our next story of late-night music makers. Next Radio brings you the Commodores with Night Shift.

Sade just absolutely blew me away with that incredible sax solo on Your Love Is King. The skies are mostly clear in Ibiza with 25 degrees of pure sunshine. Hear that opening string swell on this next track, it instantly grabs you. Moby,

I always find it slightly difficult to keep my hands completely still when that driving rhythm starts up. The OJs certainly knew how to get everyone moving with Put Your Hands Together. Did you know that the Scorpions originally recorded their famous ballad in the early 90s? Yet its message of searching for hope feels incredibly relevant on this partly cloudy Monday late morning. With 23 degrees outside, the light is filtering through the clouds, just as those clean acoustic guitar chords begin to chime. It's the perfect soundtrack for a moment of quiet reflection before the day carries us away on Next Radio. Here's a song about looking to the sky for answers.

Did that incredible soaring vocal harmony just stop you in your tracks? Utopia really delivered a masterclass on Love is the Answer. This Monday late morning is heating up fast with 24 degrees under these partly cloudy skies. Now, get ready for a total shift in attitude, because I always get this sudden rush of adrenaline when Arnouk starts roaring through Nobody's Wife.

0: Right. Bert Bacharach just took us on a gorgeous trip with Do You Know the Way to San Jose. One more record remains before the news and the weather on this partly cloudy Monday late morning, and then Samantha Lawrence takes over next on Next Radio. Feel that classic aching heartbreak build right from the very first second of Emotion by Bee Gees.
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2: This is the Next Radio News. I'm Caroline Ross. Spain's Prime Minister, Pedro Sanchez, has called a snap general election for the 29th of November. The announcement follows days of pressure after right-wing parties in Parliament blocked his government's emergency housing measures amid mounting public anger over the country's housing crisis. Sanchez framed the vote as a choice between his progressive administration and a shift to the right. Meanwhile, in Canada, voters in Quebec are going to the polls today in provincial elections, with the separatist Parti Québécois tipped to return to power for the first time in more than a decade. The party has promised a referendum on independence from Canada within the next 2 years if it wins. And as previously reported, Brazil's presidential race is heading to a runoff after neither President Lula da Silva nor challenger Flavio Bolsonaro secured an outright majority in the first round, with Bolsonaro taking more votes. Closer to home, a People's Party councillor on the Avisa Council has resigned her seat after her husband was arrested in an anti-drug operation. Authorities say the investigation targeted an organization suspected of laundering drug trafficking profits through luxury properties. That's the latest on Next Radio.
3: And the weather here on Ibiza. It's 26 degrees right now, with some cloud about. Staying dry, with a high of 27 and a low of 22 overnight. The sun sets at 7:30. Tomorrow, more of the same, a high of 26. That's the weather on Next Radio.
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1: You probably bought yourself those Miley Cyrus flowers on this warm Monday late morning, but now a new hour of Next Radio brings you the ultimate 70s soft rock comfort of Bread with Baby, I'ma Want You.

driving rhythm really makes you feel every single beat of Life's What You Make It by TalkTalk. A quick look outside. 24 degrees in Ibiza town right now under a partly cloudy sky, perfect for a little lunchtime energy. We're heading straight into a duet that completely redefines vocal power, where two legendary voices push each other to the absolute limit. Here's Marvin Gaye and Tammy Terrell with Ain't No Mountain High Enough.

A sky full of midday sun and a cheeky grin. Starland Vocal Band certainly brought some cheeky energy with Afternoon Delight. Eagles are headed your way before the hour is out, but first, listen to that brooding bass line on David Bowie with This Is Not America.

watch the children play. You know tomorrow is their future. But for me, just another day. They all gather around me. They seem to know my name. We laugh, tell a few jokes, but it still doesn't ease my pain. I know I can't hide from a memory, though day after day I've tried. I keep saying she'll be back, but today again.

Right, who could possibly resist singing along to that soaring chorus? Phil Collins and Marilyn Martin absolutely nailed the emotion on Separate Lives. Next Radio is so glad you're listening with us on this Monday noon. In a moment, we have Aerosmith, but first, feel the temperature rise with Eagles and One of These Nights.

And that colossal power ballad is exactly why Aerosmith completely redefined movie soundtracks with I Don't Want to Miss a Thing. We have just one more record to share before the news and weather for the full hour follow shortly on Next Radio. Think back to a sweet 80s groove with Patty Austin and James Ingram on Baby Come to Me.

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1: This is the Next Radio News. I'm Caroline Ross. Spain's Prime Minister, Pedro Sanchez, has called a snap general election for the 29th of November. The announcement follows days of pressure after right-wing parties in Parliament blocked his government's emergency housing measures amid mounting public anger over the country's housing crisis. Sanchez framed the vote as a choice between his progressive administration and a shift to the right. Meanwhile, in Canada, voters in Quebec are going to the polls today in provincial elections, with the separatist Parti Québécois tipped to return to power for the first time in more than a decade. The party has promised a referendum on independence from Canada within the next 2 years if it wins. And as previously reported, Brazil's presidential race is heading to a runoff after neither President Lula da Silva nor challenger Flavio Bolsonaro secured an outright majority in the first round, with Bolsonaro taking more votes. Closer to home, a People's Party councillor on the Avisa Council has resigned her seat after her husband was arrested in an anti-drug operation. Authorities say the investigation targeted an organization suspected of laundering drug trafficking profits through luxury properties. That's the latest on Next Radio. And the weather here on Ibiza. It's 26 degrees right now, with some cloud about. Staying dry, with a high of 27 and a low of 22 overnight. The sun sets at 7:30. Tomorrow, more of the same, a high of 26. That's the weather on Next Radio.
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0: Samantha Lawrence.
1: A crowded dance floor, flying hair, and absolute pure energy. That 80s workout groove from the Pointer Sisters with Jump certainly left us all breathless. New hour on Next Radio, and this breezy Monday noon is the perfect backdrop as we ease into a fresh start together. Let those acoustic strumming chords wash over you and take a moment to enjoy the afternoon sun. We're heading back to where a legendary band first began their journey with a beautiful, brassy love song. Here's Chicago with Beginnings.

John Bon Jovi absolutely poured his soul into Blaze of Glory. That raw power is the perfect match for this bright Monday noon on Next Radio. So let the sun shine in with the legendary groove of Earth, Wind and Fire, and Saturday Night.

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That blues energy completely takes over the room when B.B. King and U2 trade those massive, fiery licks on When Love Comes to Town. This Monday noon is moving fast under a partly cloudy sky with 25 degrees outside, and we're heading into some incredible storytelling as we approach the half hour. Listen to that gentle acoustic guitar strumming right at the start of this next one. It feels like a quiet conversation in a crowded room. Here's Joe Cocker with N'oubliez Jamais.

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Vandenberg with Different Worlds on Next Radio. Both these acts are Dutch-born, but this next melody is pure British gold. Feel that warm piano, Elton John with your song.

That gravelly blend of voices on Senza Una Donna, Without a Woman by Zucchero and Paul Young, always leaves a mark. Under this partly cloudy sky, the temperature is sitting at 26 degrees. Now we slide into some classic brassy soul from Bob and Earl with Harlem Shuffle.

I'm completely blown away by how Lady Gaga can make a piano ballad feel that massive on Always Remember Us This Way. One more record before the news and weather on Next Radio. Sutherland Brothers and Quiver with I Don't Wanna Love You, But You Got Me Anyway.

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1: This is the Next Radio News. I'm Caroline Ross. Spain's Prime Minister, Pedro Sanchez, has called a snap general election for the 29th of November. The announcement follows days of pressure after right-wing parties in Parliament blocked his government's emergency housing measures amid mounting public anger over the country's housing crisis. Sanchez framed the vote as a choice between his progressive administration and a shift to the right. Meanwhile, in Canada, voters in Quebec are going to the polls today in provincial elections, with the separatist Parti Québécois tipped to return to power for the first time in more than a decade. The party has promised a referendum on independence from Canada within the next 2 years if it wins. And as previously reported, Brazil's presidential race is heading to a runoff after neither President Lula da Silva nor challenger Flavio Bolsonaro secured an outright majority in the first round, with Bolsonaro taking more votes. Closer to home, a People's Party councillor on the Avisa Council has resigned her seat after her husband was arrested in an anti-drug operation. Authorities say the investigation targeted an organization suspected of laundering drug trafficking profits through luxury properties. That's the latest on Next Radio. And the weather here on Ibiza. It's 26 degrees right now, with some cloud about. Staying dry, with a high of 27 and a low of 22 overnight. The sun sets at 7:30. Tomorrow, more of the same, a high of 26. That's the weather on Next Radio.
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0: Samantha Lawrence.
1: Monday afternoon brings a partly cloudy sky and that lift from Lighthouse Family with High. Welcome to a new hour of lunch with Samantha Lawrence, opening with Colin Blunstone and I Don't Believe in Miracles.

And that raw, aching desperation is exactly what makes you catch your breath every single time. Did anyone else get chills listening to Kings of Leon on Use Somebody? Now, this Monday afternoon brings a sudden shift to pure, astonishing joy on Next Radio. I always lose myself in the gorgeous warmth of Dionne Warwick and the Spinners with Then Came You.

Right. You probably felt that sharp sting in Robert Cray's guitar on Smoking Gun, a track that always cuts right through. Over in Ibiza, there's some cloud about with a warm 27 degrees, which feels pretty nice for a Monday afternoon. This is all about refusing to be fooled twice. Here's Davina Michelle with Liar.

0: Did you know Prince played every single instrument on that track and even decided to completely strip out the bass line? That sparse, beautiful tension made When Doves Cry a masterpiece. On this Monday afternoon, Next Radio brings you some laid-back sunshine from Sheryl Crow.
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Next Radio is glad you're listening on this partly cloudy Monday afternoon. In a moment, we have Frazee Ford with September Fields. But first, a song to make you stop, look, and listen to your heart with Michael McDonald and Toni Braxton.

That gorgeous, sprawling banjo groove was recorded in a single live take to capture the raw energy of September Fields by Frazee Ford. Over in Santa Gertrudis, we have a partly cloudy sky and a warm 26 degrees on this Monday afternoon. There's just one more record before the news and weather for the full hour follow shortly on Next Radio. Get ready for this massive tune from the Red Clay Strays with Wanna Be Loved.

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1: This is the Next Radio News. I'm James Martin. Spain's Prime Minister, Pedro Sanchez, has dissolved Parliament and called a snap general election for the 29th of November. The move follows months of mounting pressure over a housing crisis, a surge in migration, and corruption scandals involving people close to the government. Sanchez had previously insisted he would serve his full term, with elections due in 2027. In Brazil, the presidential race is heading to a runoff after the first round produced no outright winner. The far-right challenger, Flavio Bolsonaro, son of the disgraced former president, narrowly outpolled the incumbent, Luiz Inácio Lula da Silva. The two will face each other again on the 25th of October. And in France, hundreds of schools remain closed as student protests over dilapidated and understaffed schools continue. The unrest took a serious turn in the northern town of Lens, where a 15-year-old boy lost a hand after picking up a police stun grenade during a demonstration. The Prime Minister has ordered ministers to address the students' demands, including school repairs and replacement teachers. Closer to home, the respiratory medicine service from Ibiza's health area has begun visiting Formentera's hospital directly, sparing patients more than 200 trips a year to Can Mrs. for checkups and tests. That's the latest on Next Radio. And the weather here on Ibiza. It's 28 degrees right now with some cloud about. Staying dry with a high of 28 and a low of 22 overnight. The sun sets at 7:30. Tomorrow, more of the same, a high of 27. That's the weather on Next Radio. 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

0: Rob Hudson.
1: 75,000 people packed the stadium when Bruce Springsteen first played this next song live. Good afternoon, I'm Rob Hudson, starting 3 hours of the Rob Hudson Drive on Next Radio. We just kicked things off with those disco pioneers, the Tramps and the Night the Lights Went Out. Now we slide into a completely different kind of street poetry under this partly cloudy Monday sky. Feel that haunting drumbeat start to build for Bruce Springsteen and Streets of Philadelphia.

The Beatles created absolute magic with While My Guitar Weeps. On this partly cloudy Monday afternoon, Next Radio keeps the momentum going with a shift into some beautiful, smooth British soul. Here's Gabrielle with Under My Skin.

Amsterdam, a wild scene of pure rock and roll rebellion, produced that raw, jacked edge on Still Believe by Herman Brood and his Wild Romance. I'm completely astonished by how that track still stops me in my tracks. Under this partly cloudy Monday afternoon sky, with the temperature sitting at 26 degrees, Next Radio has a real shift in mood. Listen to the oboe on this next one. Neil Young with Plastic Flowers.

Robbie Williams actually co-wrote Let Me Entertain You with Johnny Chambers in a frantic, sleepless studio session. That raw, urgent energy is exactly what we need on this partly cloudy Monday afternoon. Next Radio has the perfect track to match this intense mood, bringing you the driving rock of Kane and Damn Those Eyes.

Did anyone else find themselves bracing for that stubborn, quiet defiance in Tom Petty with I Won't Back Down? Under this partly cloudy Monday afternoon sky, Next Radio is heading straight toward Warwick Avenue by Duffy.

That beautiful bittersweet French romance was Joe Dassin with Ça va pas changer le monde. One more record before the news and weather for the full hour follow shortly on Next Radio. I always get a massive rush of energy from the jam, and that's entertainment.

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1: This is the Next Radio News. I'm James Martin. Spain's Prime Minister, Pedro Sanchez, has dissolved Parliament and called a snap general election for the 29th of November. The move follows months of mounting pressure over a housing crisis, a surge in migration, and corruption scandals involving people close to the government. Sanchez had previously insisted he would serve his full term, with elections due in 2027. In Brazil, the presidential race is heading to a runoff after the first round produced no outright winner. The far-right challenger, Flavio Bolsonaro, son of the disgraced former president, narrowly outpolled the incumbent, Luiz Inácio Lula da Silva. The two will face each other again on the 25th of October. And in France, hundreds of schools remain closed as student protests over dilapidated and understaffed schools continue. The unrest took a serious turn in the northern town of Lens, where a 15-year-old boy lost a hand after picking up a police stun grenade during a demonstration. The Prime Minister has ordered ministers to address the students' demands, including school repairs and replacement teachers. Closer to home, the respiratory medicine service from Ibiza's health area has begun visiting Formentera's hospital directly, sparing patients more than 200 trips a year to Can Mises for checkups and tests. That's the latest on Next Radio. And the weather here on Ibiza. It's 28 degrees right now with some cloud about. Staying dry with a high of 28 and a low of 22 overnight. The sun sets at 7:30. Tomorrow, more of the same, a high of 27. That's the weather on Next Radio.
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1: A humid basement studio captured that loose, murky groove on Tumbling Dice by the Rolling Stones. This new hour of the Rob Hudson Drive on Next Radio opens with a shift into quiet, golden acoustic warmth. 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

white crowded house had everyone singing along to Don't Dream It's Over. Quick look outside, 27 degrees in San Antonio with a fair day on Next Radio. Now we dive into some incredibly urgent raw soul with Joss Stone and Walk With Me.

That bitter groove always leaves a mark. Steely Dan completely nailed the vibe on Dirty Work. Want to hear something that starts with just a simple, lonely piano chord? This feels like a warm hand on your shoulder. Todd

0: Lovely to have you joining us this Monday afternoon. And we've got Maya on the line from Göteborg. What are we playing for you?
1: Hey, can you play Touch Me by The Doors?
0: Oh, brilliant choice. I would have picked that myself. Been waiting long to hear it.
1: Yes, I have been painting my kitchen all morning.
0: Ah, so are you dancing around with the paintbrush or just making a right mess?
1: Mainly just spilling yellow paint everywhere, actually.
0: Keep that brush moving. Here is Touch Me by The Doors.

A brass section, a leather jacket, and Jim Morrison screaming at the top of his lungs. That was the wild ride of Touch Me by The Doors on Next Radio. Now we shift to a singer who actually recorded her vocals for this next masterpiece in just one single take. Here's Tina Turner with Private Dancer.

Have a song in mind? You can do that at Next Radio NL. Through the app, a message came in from Angelo, who is sending a cheeky wink all the way from Almere to Evelyn and Jan. Tina Turner was the ultimate private dancer, but she certainly has us all moving together on this Monday afternoon. It's 27 to 5, and requests like this are what radio is for. This next record delivers pure, dramatic storytelling, requested especially. Barry Manilow with Mandy.

smooth, smoky vocal, just completely you in your tracks. Chris Stapleton was pure perfection on Tennessee Whiskey. We have Dolly Parton with Jolene still to come, but let's plunge straight into this absolute classic from the Supremes, Where

That desperate, pleading ache in Dolly Parton's voice on Jolene just grabs you instantly. One more record plays before the news and weather follows shortly on Next Radio. We're keeping this urgent Monday afternoon energy moving with a story about a gambler who never changes his ways, Bob Seger and the Silver Bullet Band with Still the Same.

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1: This is the Next Radio News. I'm James Martin. Spain's Prime Minister, Pedro Sanchez, has dissolved Parliament and called a snap general election for the 29th of November. The move follows months of mounting pressure over a housing crisis, a surge in migration, and corruption scandals involving people close to the government. Sanchez had previously insisted he would serve his full term, with elections due in 2027. In Brazil, the presidential race is heading to a runoff after the first round produced no outright winner. The far-right challenger, Flavio Bolsonaro, son of the disgraced former president, narrowly outpolled the incumbent, Luiz Inácio Lula da Silva. The two will face each other again on the 25th of October. And in France, hundreds of schools remain closed as student protests over dilapidated and understaffed schools continue. The unrest took a serious turn in the northern town of Lens, where a 15-year-old boy lost a hand after picking up a police stun grenade during a demonstration. The Prime Minister has ordered ministers to address the students' demands, including school repairs and replacement teachers. Closer to home, the respiratory medicine service from Ibiza's health area has begun visiting Formentera's hospital directly, sparing patients more than 200 trips a year to Can Mrs. for checkups and tests. That's the latest on Next Radio. And the weather here on Ibiza. It's 28 degrees right now with some cloud about. Staying dry with a high of 28 and a low of 22 overnight. The sun sets at 7:30. Tomorrow, more of the same, a high of 27. That's the weather on Next Radio.
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1: 2 decades of Swagger on Sex Bomb by Tom Jones and Moose T on Next Radio. I always get a little lost in Leaving New York by REM.

0: Right, that was Paul Simon taking us all the way to South Africa on Graceland. Quick look outside, 27 degrees in Santa Eulalia on this partly cloudy day. And Next Radio is keeping that energy high. Get ready for some serious attitude on this one. Bruno Mars, Anderson.Paak, Silk Sonic with Smoking Out the Window.
1: Wait a minute, this love started off so tender, so sweet.

0: How could anyone possibly ignore the sheer power of that vocal? Bad English just tore through the speakers with Time Stood Still. Now we're heading straight into the half hour with a track that feels completely different. Listen to the acoustic guitar on this next one. It starts so quietly, just a gentle, rustic strumming that slowly pulls you in. Don Henley, Mick Jagger, and Miranda Lambert with Bramble Rose.
1: The

Steve Miller actually wrote that massive guitar riff on a concert stage in England before he even recorded it. Steve Miller Band really got us moving with Rock and Me. Now we head toward a song about a girl who takes a midnight train going anywhere, a track that became the most downloaded song of the 20th century. Get ready for Journey.

Did that cinematic bassline just make your Monday afternoon feel like a spy movie? Duran Duran absolutely nailed the tension on A View to a Kill. Next Radio is keeping that energy high with a soulful shift to Marvin Gaye and What's Going On. Right.

I always get completely lost in that smooth, sultry groove of Salt with the sweetest taboo. One more record plays before the news and weather for the full hour follow shortly on Next Radio. Check out the incredible vocal harmony on this, the Staple Singers with If You're Ready.

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1: This is the Next Radio News. I'm Caroline Ross. Spain's Prime Minister, Pedro Sanchez, has called an early general election for the 29th of November after his government faced a migration crisis and a series of corruption scandals within his inner circle. The vote follows the collapse of emergency housing measures in Parliament. In Yemen, a Saudi-led coalition says a major air campaign is underway against the Iran-backed Houthi militia, involving around 100 fighter jets targeting positions along the Red Sea coast and in the capital, Sana'a. The operation aims to wrest control of the Bab al-Mandab Strait from the rebels, reviving memories of the coalition's earlier, long and costly campaign in the country. In Brazil, the presidential race is heading to a runoff after Flavio Bolsonaro took a stronger-than-expected lead over President Luiz Inácio Lula da Silva in the first round, setting up a decisive vote in 3 weeks that could mark a rightward shift for the country. Closer to home, new figures show the number of vehicles arriving in Ibiza fell by just over 16% this season compared with 2024, before the island's entry limits came into force, with tens of thousands fewer cars landing at the port between June and September. That's the latest on Next Radio.
2: And the weather here on Ibiza. It's 27 degrees right now with overcast skies. Staying dry, with a high of 28 and a low of 22 overnight. Tomorrow, more of the same, a high of 27. That's the weather on Next Radio.
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Eddie Van Halen actually played that blistering guitar solo on Beat It for Michael Jackson as a free favor. What a way to kick off three whole hours of Next Radio Evenings under these cloudy 26-degree skies. We have Jefferson Starship headed your way later tonight, but right now we dive straight into this quirky slice of art pop

Vocal duet just stop you in your tracks. That was you, Sue Endor, and Nene Cherry with 7 Seconds. It's cloudy outside on this Monday evening, but the music is absolutely burning up the studio. I'm leaning right into the microphone because this next record has the most explosive energy you will hear all day. It's time to get some serious grit in your soul with a massive track that's guaranteed to get you moving. Here's Curtis Mayfield with Superfly.

Simple Minds just absolutely blew my mind with that colossal ending on Don't You Forget About Me. Monday evening on Next Radio has 26 degrees and cloudy skies, but this hour is heating up. Listen to the acoustic guitar strumming right at the start of this next one. Chef Special with In Your Arms.

Right, Van Morrison just had us gliding through the evening with Moondance on Next Radio. You know, the vocal group about to play next actually took their name from the city where they formed, and they are bringing some serious, upbeat energy to this cloudy Monday. They are here to pick you up. New York City with I'm Doing

That was a massive heartbreak record, yet Harold Melvin and the Blue Notes with Teddy Pendergrass on The Love I Lost always makes you want to dance. The gray evening sky over Escanar is looking pretty moody right now, but who cares when the music feels this good on Next Radio? This gentle masterpiece belongs to Otis Redding with the classic Sittin' on the Dock of the Bay.

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1: This is the Next Radio News. I'm Caroline Ross. Spain's Prime Minister, Pedro Sanchez, has called an early general election for the 29th of November after his government faced a migration crisis and a series of corruption scandals within his inner circle. The vote follows the collapse of emergency housing measures in Parliament. In Yemen, a Saudi-led coalition says a major air campaign is underway against the Iran-backed Houthi militia, involving around 100 fighter jets targeting positions along the Red Sea coast and in the capital, Sana'a. The operation aims to wrest control of the Bab al-Mandab Strait from the rebels, reviving memories of the coalition's earlier, long and costly campaign in the country. In Brazil, the presidential race is heading to a runoff after Flavio Bolsonaro took a stronger-than-expected lead over President Luiz Inácio Lula da Silva in the first round, setting up a decisive vote in 3 weeks that could mark a rightward shift for the country. Closer to home, new figures show the number of vehicles arriving in Ibiza fell by just over 16% this season compared with 2024, before the island's entry limits came into force, with tens of thousands fewer cars landing at the port between June and September. That's the latest on Next Radio. And the weather here on Ibiza. It's 27 degrees right now with overcast skies. Staying dry, with a high of 28 and a low of 22 overnight. Tomorrow, more of the same, a high of 27. That's the weather on Next Radio.
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1: And that colossal wall of sound is exactly why David Bowie made us feel like absolute giants on Heroes. Welcome to a fresh hour of Next Radio Evenings on this warm, cloudy Monday night. 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Eric Clapton and Mark Knopfler with Someday.

Did that massive Seattle grunge anthem just blow your mind? Soundgarden with Black Hole Sun. And now Monday evening on Next Radio rolls right into a synthesizer masterpiece from Talk Talk with Such a Shame.

Chicago absolutely nailed that brass transition on Call on Me. Clear skies and 27 degrees make this Monday evening feel electric on Next Radio. In a little while, Patti Smith. But first, Bob Marley and the Wailers with No Woman, No Cry.

0: Monday evening is sliding by nicely on Next Radio, and I've got Chloe from lovely Manchester on the line. All right, what's on your mind?
1: All right, can you play Frederick by Patti Smith, please?
0: Oh, Patti Smith, are you a massive fan of her poetry and stuff too?
1: Yeah, our kid got me into her, actually.
2: So, are you driving right now or just parked up somewhere dodgy?
1: I'm just heading to the supermarket, to be honest.
0: Hope you get a parking spot. Here is Patti Smith with Frederick.

Patti Smith just gave us the ultimate romantic rush with Frederick on Next Radio. She actually wrote that beautiful track for her husband, and that same deep passion connects her straight to the next artist. This gentle Irish songwriter is about to completely melt your heart with a quiet acoustic gem. Here's Villagers with Everything I Am Is Yours.

always groove too hard to that bass line. Sly and the Family Stone just gave us Everyday People. 25 degrees and partly cloudy here in San Antonio, so let's keep that warm Monday evening vibe rolling on Next Radio with a legendary performer who is absolutely on fire. Recorded live, here's Frank Sinatra with The Lady is a Tramp.

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She loves the theater, doesn't come late. She'd never bother

0: Thank you very much. Thank you.
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2: This is the Next Radio News. I'm Caroline Ross. Spain's Prime Minister, Pedro Sanchez, has called an early general election for the 29th of November after his government faced a migration crisis and a series of corruption scandals within his inner circle. The vote follows the collapse of emergency housing measures in Parliament. In Yemen, a Saudi-led coalition says a major air campaign is underway against the Iran-backed Houthi militia, involving around 100 fighter jets targeting positions along the Red Sea coast and in the capital, Sana'a. The operation aims to wrest control of the Bab al-Mandab Strait from the rebels, reviving memories of the coalition's earlier, long and costly campaign in the country. In Brazil, the presidential race is heading to a runoff after Flavio Bolsonaro took a stronger-than-expected lead over President Luiz Inácio Lula da Silva in the first round, setting up a decisive vote in 3 weeks that could mark a rightward shift for the country. Closer to home, new figures show the number of vehicles arriving in Ibiza fell by just over 16% this season compared with 2024, before the island's entry limits came into force, with tens of thousands fewer cars landing at the port between June and September. That's the latest on Next Radio. And the weather here on Ibiza. It's 27 degrees right now with overcast skies. Staying dry, with a high of 28 and a low of 22 overnight. Tomorrow, more of the same, a high of 27. That's the weather on Next Radio.
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1: Bette Midler really threw her soul into that wild cover of Beast of Burden. Now we slide into a fresh hour of Next Radio Evenings under these dark Monday skies. Let this gorgeous electronic groove wash over you with the beautiful sounds of Moby and In My Heart.

screaming guitar solo just ripped right through the dark Monday evening. Manic Street Preachers with Motorcycle Emptiness on Next Radio. This next storytelling masterpiece always makes me want to pack a bag and hit the road. Here's Cher with Gypsies, Tramps, and Thieves.

All right, Little River Band just promised that help is on its way, but the dark Monday night outside is already looking pretty perfect. ES Canar is sitting at 25 degrees with a few clouds, keeping things beautifully warm. In a little while, Eagles, but first, Depeche Mode with Enjoy the Silence.

six members of the Eagles sang on that massive harmony track. Did you know they actually recorded Lion Eyes live in the studio? This rainy Monday evening on Next Radio calls for something completely sincere. So let this beautiful ballad wash over you with Billy Joel and Just the Eagles. Away you are. Don't

Did that husky voice just completely break your heart? Rod Stewart sounded absolutely incredible on Reason to Believe. I honestly never realized how much pain he put into that vocal until tonight. This partly cloudy Monday evening needs a bit of raw attitude to keep us moving. Let this dark night wrap around you as we sleep.

America just brought us those sweet, shimmering acoustic guitars on Sister Golden Hair. Julia O'Rackley takes over the airwaves at 9, and I'm right here with you on Next Radio. Until then, this next tune carries a message that never gets old. Tim Hardin sings Simple Song of Freedom.

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1: This is the Next Radio News. I'm James Martin. Spain's Prime Minister, Pedro Sanchez, has called a snap general election for the 29th of November after months of mounting pressure over a migration crisis, corruption scandals surrounding his inner circle, and the recent defeat of his government's housing measures in Parliament. Sanchez framed the vote as a choice between progress and what he called a regressive far-right alternative. In Brazil, Flavio Bolsonaro has emerged as the clear favorite to become the country's next president after a stronger-than-expected first-round result. He took 47% of the vote to incumbent Lula da Silva's 45, setting up a runoff later this month that could mark a sharp rightward shift for Latin America. And in Yemen, a Saudi-led coalition says a major air campaign is now underway against Iran-backed Houthi rebels, with fighter jets targeting positions along the Red Sea coast and in the capital Sana'a as forces try to retake control of the vital Bab al-Mandab Strait. Closer to home, Avisa's new bus network has closed its first full high season, with almost 6 million journeys between April and September, over 1.2 million more than the same period last year, a rise of nearly 26%. That's the latest on Next Radio. And the weather here on Ibiza, it's 24 degrees right now with mostly clear skies, staying dry with a high of 28 and a low of 22 overnight. The sun rises again at 54 past 7. Tomorrow, more of the same, a high of 27. That's the weather on Next Radio.
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speak naturally in NGB as a warm, relaxed, sincere professional radio presenter talking to one listener live on air. Controlled energy, no overacting. Persona, Julia O'Reilly. Sharp, very funny, quick off the mark, and a radio lover to her bones. She knows her music inside out, and she knows the lyrics to everything. This take, playful, teasing, a wink in the voice. Pace lively, bouncy. Read only the copy. Did you know that Phil Collins actually made up the word Sussudio because it just fit the brassy, frantic groove he was building in the studio? Julia O'Reilly here, welcoming you to the very first hour of After Hours on Next Radio, where we're kicking off 3 hours of brilliant music together under these partly cloudy Monday night skies. And as we ease into this dark evening with 24 degrees keeping things perfectly warm on the terrace, already feel myself completely losing all self-control, because I always end up dancing around the kitchen

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As a warm, relaxed, sincere, professional radio presenter talking to one listener live on air. Controlled energy, no overacting. Persona. Julia O'Reilly, sharp, very funny, quick off the mark, and a radio lover to her bones. She knows her music inside out, and she knows the lyrics to everything. This take. Urgent and energetic. Leaning in. Something is happening right now. Pace, rapid, clipped. Read only the copy. And Kane absolutely poured everything into those vocals on Can You Handle Me. Quick look outside, it's 24 degrees in Santa Gertrudis under a partly cloudy night sky. Memories define us, which brings us to the beauty of the Beatles with In My Life.

A song about cold blue ashes that somehow leaves the room feeling completely on fire. Morgan Luna just worked absolute magic with Ashes in the Key of Blue. The rest of this hour on Next Radio brings us a massive change of pace, diving straight into a legendary 1970s rock anthem, a beautiful acoustic moment, and the track that had everyone calling in yesterday. We're stepping out into the cool dark of this Monday evening, which is the absolute perfect time to let this next rhythmic piano groove take over. Bruce Hornsby and The Range are here with

speak naturally in ENGB as a warm, relaxed, sincere professional radio presenter talking to one listener live on air. Controlled energy, no overacting. Persona, Julia O'Reilly. Sharp, very funny, quick off the mark, and a radio lover to her bones. She knows her music inside out and she knows the lyrics to everything. This take, dry, deadpan, one raised eyebrow. The humour is in the understatement. Pace, steady, normal speed. Read only the copy. I always forget how much that opening guitar riff actually hurts my ears. After a while, Guns N' Roses really went all out on Sweet Child O' Mine. Monday evening on Next Radio calls for a voice that can actually handle the heat, which leads us straight to the absolute fire of Tina Turner with The

Right, that gritty country road trip on Hayes, Kansas by 49 Winchester really gets the blood pumping. Next Radio is so glad you're listening on this dark Monday evening. In a moment we have the Bee Gees. But first, Tom Petty takes us back to square one.

The city looks completely different under the streetlights on a quiet Monday evening. Sharp, very funny, quick off the mark, and a radio lover to her bones. She knows her music inside out, and she knows the lyrics to every song. The city looks completely different under the streetlights on a quiet Monday evening. Those falsetto harmonies on Love So Right by the Bee Gees still have the power to stop you in your tracks. Before we head into the news and a full look at the weather, we have time for one more song on Next Radio. This is a search for something real, a quiet moment of hope that feels absolutely right for this time of night. Here's the legendary Neil Young with Heart of Gold.

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1: This is the Next Radio News. I'm James Martin. Spain's Prime Minister, Pedro Sanchez, has called a snap general election for the 29th of November after months of mounting pressure over a migration crisis, corruption scandals surrounding his inner circle, and the recent defeat of his government's housing measures in Parliament. Sanchez framed the vote as a choice between progress and what he called a regressive far-right alternative. In Brazil, Flavio Bolsonaro has emerged as the clear favorite to become the country's next president after a stronger-than-expected first-round result. He took 47% of the vote to incumbent Lula da Silva's 45, setting up a runoff later this month that could mark a sharp rightward shift for Latin America. And in Yemen, a Saudi-led coalition says a major air campaign is now underway against Iran-backed Houthi rebels, with fighter jets targeting positions along the Red Sea coast and in the capital Sana'a as forces try to retake control of the vital Bab al-Mandab Strait. Closer to home, Avisa's new bus network has closed its first full high season, with almost 6 million journeys between April and September, over 1.2 million more than the same period last year, a rise of nearly 26%. That's the latest on Next Radio. And the weather here on Ibiza, it's 24 degrees right now, with mostly clear skies, staying dry, with a high of 28 and a low of 22 overnight. The sun rises again at 54 past 7. Tomorrow, more of the same, a high of 27. That's the weather on Next Radio.
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0: Samantha Lawrence.
1: That brilliant synth groove completely redefined 80s soul. Steve Winwood absolutely nailed the production on Higher Love. We're diving straight into this brand new hour of After Hours on Next Radio, and it's a beautifully warm 23 degrees under these dark, partly cloudy Monday night skies. Up next is a track that starts with a brilliant cinematic image, instantly setting a mysterious, late-night mood that feels so right for this exact moment. I always get lost in the intricate storytelling of Al Stewart with Year of the Cat.

Did you also find yourself completely hypnotized by those sparse acoustic guitars? Triggerfinger really stripped all the noise away on I Follow Rivers. Now, under this dark Monday night sky, we slide into the smooth harmonies of Four Seasons with Silver Star.

That pristine synth bass line on Donald Fagen's The Nightfly always takes me straight back to late-night bedroom radio. Mostly clear skies and 23 degrees in Ibiza tonight. The rest of this hour on Next Radio brings you massive synth pop, a soaring acoustic ballad, and right now, Counting Crows with Goodnight Elizabeth.

0: It is a Monday evening on Next Radio, and we have Lucia on the line from lovely Valencia. So, hola, what are we playing?
1: Oh, can you play Waterfront by Simple Minds, please?
0: Oh, Simple Minds. Are you driving home from a late shift then?
1: Yes, driving home from the airport, actually.
0: Are you singing along at the top of your lungs in there?
1: Maybe, but only with the windows closed, eh?
0: Keep them shut. Here is Waterfront by Simple Minds for Lucia.

0: that raw, fragile vocal on Stay by Rihanna always makes me want to what I'm doing and just listen. It's a beautifully quiet moment for a partly cloudy Monday night on Next Radio. To keep this late night mood going, we have a band whose name was inspired by a desire for money, which led to the melodic genius of Bread with Make It With You.
1: Hey.

Paul Young really pushed his vocals to the absolute limit on Come Back and Stay. The dark sky over Escanar is looking beautifully clear tonight on Next Radio. A quiet midnight call is coming through on this, so let the groove take you right up to that first line. This is Golden Earring with Going to the Run.

That was Colin Blunstone with Andorra. And before the news and weather for the full hour on Next Radio, I always find myself completely caught up in the delicate, haunting vocal of Jane Ralph on Everywhere You Go.

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1: This is the Next Radio News. I'm James Martin. Spain's Prime Minister, Pedro Sanchez, has called a snap general election for the 29th of November after months of mounting pressure over a migration crisis, corruption scandals surrounding his inner circle, and the recent defeat of his government's housing measures in Parliament. Sanchez framed the vote as a choice between progress and what he called a regressive far-right alternative. In Brazil, Flavio Bolsonaro has emerged as the clear favorite to become the country's next president after a stronger-than-expected first-round result. He took 47% of the vote to incumbent Lula da Silva's 45, setting up a runoff later this month that could mark a sharp rightward shift for Latin America. And in Yemen, a Saudi-led coalition says a major air campaign is now underway against Iran-backed Houthi rebels, with fighter jets targeting positions along the Red Sea coast and in the capital Sana'a as forces try to retake control of the vital Bab al-Mandab Strait. Closer to home, Avisa's new bus network has closed its first full high season, with almost 6 million journeys between April and September, over 1.2 million more than the same period last year, a rise of nearly 26%. That's the latest on Next Radio. And the weather here on Ibiza, it's 24 degrees right now with mostly clear skies, staying dry with a high of 28 and a low of 22 overnight. The sun rises again at 54 past 7. Tomorrow, more of the same, a high of 27. That's the weather on Next Radio.
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0: Samantha Lawrence.
1: Michael Jackson just delivered Pure Gold with Billie Jean. Ready to elevate this Monday night on Next Radio? We're stepping straight into the electric energy of 85,000 voices screaming in the dark for Simon and Garfunkel and America.

That frantic, ticking percussion on Prince's Manic Monday perfectly captures the panic of a rushed morning. Now we escape into the dark of a Monday night on Next Radio. Van Morrison is still to come, but first we begin talking with A-ha and Take On Me.

Sandy Coast certainly knew how to construct a flawless pop hook on True Love That's a Wonder. Under a partly cloudy night sky, the temperature in Ibiza is currently 23 degrees. The rest of this hour on Next Radio brings you a massive dose of 90s nostalgia and some classic acoustic storytelling. Let this surround you. Wet, Wet, Wet with Goodnight Girl 94.

Did you know David Bowie actually wrote Life on Mars as a cheeky, parodic reaction to Frank Sinatra's signature tune My Way? He took those same soaring chord changes and spun them into a bizarre, brilliant masterpiece. Now under this quiet, partly cloudy Monday night sky, we're shifting the mood entirely on Next Radio. We're moving from the surreal red dust of the 70s, through the late night shadows, and straight toward a massive power ballad that absolutely thrives when the room gets dark. I always get a little bit of a chill when the keyboard intro starts fading in for Carrie by Europe.

windowsill a little bit here. Yeah, so I got some, take some sherry. Some, a drop of port. Yeah, I want you to come.

Talk Talk just delivered pure 80s drama with It's My Life under a dark, quiet Monday night sky. Now we're heading straight into a gritty, raw story of survival that feels incredibly tense and real. This is Uncle Lucius with Keep the Wolves Away.

That soaring saxophone on Baker Street by Jerry Rafferty always leaves me completely breathless. It's a quiet, partly cloudy night and 22 degrees in Santa Gertrudis. The news and weather follow this next song on Next Radio. Florence Plus, The Machine with No Choir.

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1: This is the Next Radio News. I'm Caroline Ross. In Brazil, Flavio Bolsonaro has taken a commanding lead in the first round of the presidential election, finishing ahead of incumbent Luiz Inácio Lula da Silva. Bolsonaro took just over 56 million votes to Lula's 53.8 million, and the two will now meet in a runoff later this month, with history suggesting it will be a tough climb back for the veteran leftist leader. In Yemen, Saudi-backed government forces have recaptured several key areas around the Bab al-Mandab Strait from Iran-backed Houthi rebels, retaking the strategically important town of Dubab, along with Bab and Hadid, as part of a wider offensive to wrest control of the vital shipping route. And in Nigeria, officials have confirmed that all 32 people on board a military helicopter died when it crashed in the south of the country, in one of the worst military aviation accidents the nation has suffered in years. Closer to home, Formentera's hospital has switched on a new solar power array, expected to cover around a fifth of the building's electricity needs and save close to €30,000 a year, adding to existing renewable capacity already in place there. That's the latest on Next Radio. And the weather here on Ibiza. It's 21 degrees right now with mist about, staying dry with a high of 28 and a low of 22 overnight. The sun rises at 53 past 7. Tomorrow, more of the same, a high of 27. That's the weather on Next Radio.
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0: Rob Hudson.
1: And that's why Bruce Springsteen spent 6 months in the studio perfecting that wall of sound on Born to Run. Did he ever top that level of obsession? Not really. But it gave us a masterpiece for a partly cloudy Monday night where the temperature sits at 22 degrees. Rob Hudson here, welcoming you to the first hour of Next Radio After Dark, where we have 3 hours of music to keep you company. This next song strips away the bombast for something quiet and cold. A story about a place with no hills that feels completely isolated. It's the perfect fit for the midnight hours, coming from U2 with White as Snow.

Did anyone else feel completely spellbound by that performance? Pink Floyd just took us on an incredible journey with the live version of Shine On You Crazy Diamond, a masterpiece that always seems to expand the night. Under this dark Monday night sky, with the temperature sitting at a very comfortable 22 degrees, the music on Next Radio is perfectly matching the quiet atmosphere. We still have the classic sound of Genesis to look forward to, but first we dive into a story of teenage

That was Genesis with the driving quirky rhythm of Abacop, a track that always feels like a bit of a playful dare. It's a wonderfully clear Monday night here in Ibiza with a light mist and the temperature sitting at 21 degrees. We're heading into the half hour with some incredible late night company, so let the music take over as we glide through the dark. There's a real sense of freedom in this next tune, perfect for a midnight drive when you just want to keep moving.

Right, that acoustic guitar on New Kid in Town by Eagles always paints such a perfect picture of late night nostalgia. This next performance was captured live on stage during a very special evening. Feel the raw emotion in the storyteller's voice. Harry Chapin with Cats in the Cradle.

0: Seal absolutely poured his soul into that vocal on Crazy. Out here in Santa Gertrudis, the sky is completely clear and the night feels alive with a brilliant electric energy. There's a magnificent sense of anticipation building under these stars on Next Radio. And this is going to seize that feeling and run with it. You can feel the tension in the air as the brass section starts to warm up, creating a massive groove that's about to explode right out of your speakers. Get ready for Chicago with 25 or 6 to 4.
1: This is the Next Radio News. I'm Caroline Ross. In Brazil, Flavio Bolsonaro has taken a commanding lead in the first round of the presidential election, finishing ahead of incumbent Luiz Inácio Lula da Silva. Bolsonaro took just over 56 million votes to Lula's 53.8 million, and the two will now meet in a runoff later this month, with history suggesting it will be a tough climb back for the veteran leftist leader. In Yemen, Saudi-backed government forces have recaptured several key areas around the Bab al-Mandab Strait from Iran-backed Houthi rebels, retaking the strategically important town of Dubab, along with Bab and Hadid, as part of a wider offensive to wrest control of the vital shipping route. And in Nigeria, officials have confirmed that all 32 people on board a military helicopter died when it crashed in the south of the country, in one of the worst military aviation accidents the nation has suffered in years. Closer to home, Formentera's hospital has switched on a new solar power array, expected to cover around a fifth of the building's electricity needs and save close to €30,000 a year, adding to existing renewable capacity already in place there. That's the latest on Next Radio. And the weather here on Ibiza. It's 21 degrees right now with mist about, staying dry with a high of 28 and a low of 22 overnight. The sun rises at 53 past 7. Tomorrow, more of the same, a high of 27. That's the weather on Next Radio.
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0: Rob Hudson.
1: I honestly never realized how many complex polyrhythms were packed into that groove on Rosanna by Toto. It's a brilliant way to wrap up the hour under this clear 22-degree night sky. Welcome to a brand new hour of Next Radio After Dark, where we glide straight into the haunting spacious depths of Roger Waters with Comfortably Numb.

That tribute to classic Hollywood stars still hits hard. The Kinks really captured something beautiful and fleeting on Celluloid Heroes. It's a wonderfully clear Monday night here on Next Radio, with the temperature sitting at 22 degrees. We have some dire straits to look forward to later, but right now we cross the ocean with Mana and En el Muelle de San Blas.

And that heavy, quiet weight of Dire Straits on Brothers in Arms always leaves the night feeling slightly larger. It's 22 degrees with a fair mist in Ibiza on Next Radio. In a little while, Bruce Hornsby and The Range. But first, Bob Dylan and Like a Rolling Stone.

discover that

0: I always love hearing from you on Next Radio, and tonight we have Javier on the line from beautiful Valencia. So, what are we playing for you?
1: Hola, can I hear The Show Goes On by Bruce Hornsby and The Range, please?
0: That track is brilliant. Javier, do you play this loud in your flat?
1: Yes, always on my balcony at night.
0: Do your neighbors ever throw things at you when you do that?
1: No, they actually sing along with me.
0: Turn it up then. Here is The Show Goes On by Bruce Hornsby and The Range.

That clever piano run on The Show Goes On by Bruce Hornsby and The Ronge always makes me smile on a warm Monday night like this. Both that track and our next one are massive keyboard-driven anthems from the late 80s that completely dominated the airwaves with their sheer scale. It's 22 degrees under a clear sky here on Next Radio, and we're stepping right into some serious rock royalty. Here's Guns N' Roses with Knockin' on Heaven's Door.

0: This is the Next Radio News. I'm Caroline Ross. In Brazil, Flavio Bolsonaro has taken a commanding lead in the first round of the presidential election, finishing ahead of incumbent Luiz Inácio Lula da Silva. Bolsonaro took just over 56 million votes to Lula's 53.8 million, and the two will now meet in a runoff later this month, with history suggesting it will be a tough climb back for the veteran leftist leader. In Yemen, Saudi-backed government forces have recaptured several key areas around the Bab al-Mandab Strait from Iran-backed Houthi rebels, retaking the strategically important town of Dubab, along with Bab and Hadid, as part of a wider offensive to wrest control of the vital shipping route. And in Nigeria, officials have confirmed that all 32 people on board a military helicopter died when it crashed in the south of the country, in one of the worst military aviation accidents the nation has suffered in years. Closer to home, Formentera's hospital has switched on a new solar power array, expected to cover around a fifth of the building's electricity needs and save close to €30,000 a year, adding to existing renewable capacity already in place there. That's the latest on Next Radio. And the weather here on Ibiza. It's 21 degrees right now with mist about, staying dry with a high of 28 and a low of 22 overnight. The sun rises at 53 past 7. Tomorrow, more of the same, a high of 27. That's the weather on Next Radio.
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